0: pinker, né?
1: Lavem, qual é?
0: Put it there, pink.
2: Right, next week, Thursday. What's your ultimate interview? What's your ultimate movie?
0: Question A about.
2: She was asking my yes, you know what I said? I have been there too much. Talk to me, man. What's the vibe of the quarterback? We're doing this one out here.

0: Kelly, that show best so far.
1: Matty White. Shout out to my niggas in the K-side. I'm a feel almost a Kelly, we are number one, number one. King Kelly, make a G man. Man, the rapping out Joe from the child, my boy, come on, the sexy milk. Pop the meal. Man, worry about me, myself to build. 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Main time and chore, nigga, main, shall be bold. Dimmy, dimmy, knee, who the chain, any boy. 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Who
2: can.
1: No. DJ Octopus. What's up, man? Yo, big up, MZK Black Man. Let's speak up. Let's have a beer. What is it? The Boros Man. Oh, man, get ready for the Boros, bro. Yo, big up. Mega Games DJ, DJ K Brown. What's up, bro? Too much energy, bro.
2: Dine will be done.
1: You know, our brother is touring around the whole world, who yeah?
2: All the way.
1: Yo, bro. Yo, my man.
3: And run a joke, make a catasuna. Men in a cupboard in Comobima. A cocky twibbing cow, you mean my.
1: Yo, black, what you mean my?
3: Oh, you mean my. Sometimes God says yes when I pray. To the BI, he said no when I pray.
1: What you say?
3: To me, boy, say so down, I may pray.
1: You know what time it is.
3: Oh, Lord, please, don't you leave me alone.
1: Listen.
3: Yes, I'm a Jacko Bum.
1: One time.
3: But it's like what's not get Taco Bum.
1: Yo, we trapping out here now.
3: I'm a Gen Z. Press, I can say I'm a woman.
1: Listen.
3: Pretty guys who are crew.
1: Original Adams.
3: Fine boys who are.

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0: that you love to hate. 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
0: Dubai don't know the high, I know they like the place. 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
4: 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Have I missed time?
0: Kumasi's hip-hop and all the hits. Why?

0: this is Kiss Eye. Good morning to you. Welcome to Friday. It's the 2nd of October 2026, and this is Rise and Shine. Yes. So Fridays, know how we do it? We talk entertainment. We talk things happening around us. We talk very essential things. And of course, we get to learn as well. That's why we do this together all the time. So welcoming you to another. And of course, it is the first Friday in the month of October. So let's make it big. Let's make it grand. Let's make it spectacular. Connect with us this morning at Y1025 FM at NYDJ Live. Get out on the breakfast table. Get yourself served. I don't know what you want this morning. Now hopefully you get it served here on the table. This morning, Max Bai is reminding you that Ghana, the biggest promotion is on, is the Fala promotion. Yes, Max Bai is bringing you the Fala promotion. You know, typically they'll do Max Bai Friday. By this time, it's not just the Friday promo. They are giving you a massive 9-day shopping festival. 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
0: Now, MTN is saying that the Momo R is ongoing. If you messed it out yesterday, don't worry. Don't worry. We've got you sorted. Coming this Sunday, 4th of October, between 12 and 1 p.m., make a deposit of at least 50 Ghana cedis into your savings and investments account on your Momo app, and you receive up to 50 Ghana cedis cash back. Yes, you heard it. 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Now, this is it. If you make a transaction of 50 to 100 Ghana cedis, the cash reward is 20 Ghana cedis. If you do 101 to 200 Ghana cedis, the cash reward is 25 Ghana cedis. If you are doing between 201 and 300 Ghana cedis, the cash reward is 30 Ghana cedis. If you deposit 301 to 400 Ghana cedis, get 40 Ghana cedis, and if you do 401 and above, then you are getting 50 Ghana cedis back. Remember, the date is 4th October and the time is 12 to 1 p.m. Momo R is brought to you in partnership with the Gaming Commission of Ghana, Ghana's official gaming regulator, committed to promoting safe, fair, and responsible gaming. 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

0: It says, the time is now for you to win. 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
1: Yo, Charlie, what?

Oh, yes, indeed, you're rocking with the finest. Well, time for you to celebrate. Celebrate, just enjoy the little moment. And remember, yes, if you fancy guy, you fancy that number. Because me, who be a quite different phone and guzuni and naki kaboma. Because it was all the kaboma bits me that toss cement. Now, cement, no toy, a workmanship, no bianca, who has a bunch of. Because all toss cement, not Tanya, workmanship, that be where the problem day. Listen, just celebrate the little moment. All I'm saying is that enjoy the little moment. Enjoyment, yes, enjoyment. I go kill you with enjoyment. You know, after a thorough examination, you know, scientists and laboratory technicians, doctors, investigators, they've all sat down, they've done an examination. Like, after a thorough examination, it has been discovered that too many Ghanaians like postponing their enjoyment. Yes, the enjoyment, they keep postponing. Oh, well, my first cutting you away. Enjoyment, who here? Listen, you work so hard, hustling every day, but are you really enjoying the sweat of your labor? 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

0: 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Yes, Summer Cake says, we make it very special. If you want a customized cake, talk to us ahead of time. Let's get it as you want it. When is that birthday? Give us a call. We have an anniversary celebration. We have an outdooring. We have an opening ceremony. You need a cake. You're opening that new shop, that new store. You want to cut that cake to celebrate it. Listen, talk to Summer Kings. Let's make it very...
1: 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One more important. 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Opposite Hua. Akranso. Tiptoe Lane. Opposite Circle Mall. And Wakaishi. And let's come to Danumu. I a Benny MTTD. Fre 0200-281-080. And now 0248-315-258.
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right, apologies on that one. Too early for that. But of course, Strongman and AEC on this one, Everlasting, produced by Apia. It's Apia on the beat. Yes, Apia has been very instrumental and very great for Seiko. Not just Kumasi. I mean, his works transcend. But I mean, for the talents here, he's been very phenomenal in their lives and in their careers as well. So new music from Strongman and then AEC. Very soon I'll do Quarting and B-Strap KOTM. That's Charge. Yeah, I'll drop it here on the show. Walking Promise has a collaboration with the Chelsea Football Club as well. Yeah. Do it here on the show.

0: on schedule. Yes. What can we do? What can we get from that? Eddie K is here. Good morning, Eddie.
1: Good morning, Nana.
0: I trust you are doing good.
1: I'm doing very well. Yourself, sir?
0: I'm doing fine.
1: And happy new month as well.
0: Yes, happy new month. Month of October. I mean,
1: so this month is breast cancer awareness month. Too.
0: Yeah, of course. We spoke about it yesterday.
1: You're not only guest. No, go check it. Welcome to my mom.
0: Oh, me check my wife. The man. Oh, say, you to me
1: and check. And I don't get
0: baby.
1: Good morning to your listeners and then movie lovers in Kumasi.
0: Yes. I mean, once you are here, it means there's something you need to tell us.
1: Yes.
0: Talk to us.
1: Man, I know Friday, definitely. Once I'm coming from Golden Eagle Cinemas with the great news, neighbor. I mean, first off, Enra, and I Thursday. Definitely people who love movies, Amber Cinema, no. Yesterday, of course. I remember there's this lady who came in and they were coming to watch the Avengers, the Endgame, the new one, no. I mean, they almost release, you know.
0: Yeah.
1: And also, we are paying, we are three. I'm saying, oh, no, wait. Because we are paying with MTN Momo, we are only paying for two.
0: Yeah.
1: So I'm only 4 crown and I'm only 2 free. But we come here training, but I can't can the media.
0: Ashe.
1: And I was oh, like, see, and I was yes. So just make it a point to work in every Thursday. Once you pay with one, I mean, pay with MTN Momo, you pay with you get one for free. So Yellow Thursday is on every Thursday at Golden Eagle Cinemas. Once you load your MTN Momo wallet, you pay for your ticket, you get an extra ticket for free.
0: Interesting.
1: Yes.
0: So that's an offer for everyone out there.
1: Everyone out there. Once you one MTN subscriber, I will use some Momo Nkwadi.
0: Interesting.
1: Now let's move on to the shadow.
0: Yes, talk to us.
1: Yeah, so today being a Friday, there are two new movies that are premiering. The first one,
0: Digger.
1: Now, when a dark comedy movie. Yes, so that comedy there's a dark comedy there's a
0: of course
1: I know a day. So I like that, yeah. So I like that, and Alex Zitaya, you know.
0: I know, right?
1: That's what I say. So I mean, people who are fan of comedy, I mean, not I'm only too emotional when it comes to comedy,
0: yeah.
1: I mean, it's also dark comedy, yeah. Certain name I very critical and can't expect to say exactly like yeah. Yeah. Some comedy, yes. I mean, that's what we're talking about here when we say that comedy. So Digger is premiering today. Actually, the first premiere is at 9:30 p.m. Yes, so Digger is showing.
0: Okay,
1: there's another one that is Verity.
0: Verity. Okay,
1: and that is also a psychological trailer movie. That's another way now, because a psychological trailer.
0: Of course.
1: I mean, on your emotions. I mean everything that's got to do with the brain and the mind. So what you say. So that's also premiering today.
0: Okay.
1: Then we move on to the Avengers Endgame. Now last week, as I said, it actually started showing from Monday. So those who couldn't get a chance to watch it last weekend, Avengers Endgame, that's the end call. Continues to show from today. The showing times are 1 p.m., 6:40 p.m., and then 9:30 p.m. That is for the Avengers. Then we've got other movies that are still on the shadow. That's Heart of the Beast. We have Runner still. Resident Evil. By Any Means. The Odyssey. Spider-Man Brand New Day. The End of Oak Street. Mutiny. And then Moana, the live action.
0: Okay.
1: Let me take the list again. And together with the new ones. Yeah. So Digger, Verity, Avengers Endgame, Heart of the Beast, Runner, Resident Evil, By Any Means, The Odyssey, Spider-Man The Brand New Day, The End of Oak Street, Mutiny, and then Moana, the live action.
0: So these are movies that are showing at Golden Eagles in the best. Not just this weekend, but through the week to next week.
1: I heard as well.
0: How expensive or affordable is it to watch a movie at Golden Eagles?
1: You know, I mean, as I say all the time, relatively, if you compare coming to the cinema to other places that we go to have fun, it is very cheap to come to the Golden Eagle Cinemas. Now, you're paying 100 cedis, 120 cedis, 150 cedis to watch a movie. I mean, and this is an exclusive show as well. You're not getting to watch on any streaming platform or anywhere. So if you're paying, spending this amount of money to watch a movie at the Golden Eagle Cinemas, which is an experience worth it as well. I mean, and I'm sure you would say it's very cheap.
0: Of course, I mean, the experience you even have at the cinema is something you wouldn't find anywhere else. So if there's an opportunity like this, you just grab it and enjoy good company, good movies, and of course, you know, especially if you're going with your partner, finger foods and so on.
1: So at yes,
0: Modono Mari ignite everything. So just make sure that at least one weekend, just go by, grab a ticket, get in and enjoy some good movies. And you're biana bibia de biana mu she fear sa.
1: So at
0: yes. And you're fine.
1: And Nana, let me use this opportunity to tell Kumasi that our kitchen is also running. So you want your boba, your wings, your burger, I mean pizza, wings and stuff. Nana, also wings. Then you know, I be your favorite. So I
0: say.
1: You
0: say me say wings.
1: Nana, you know, when I see a boba oho, say see a burger oho, meat wrap oho.
0: Beautiful.
1: Of course, a rich list. I mean, something that you can take along once you are watching the
0: watching
1: movie.
0: Watching
1: so yes, Once I left phone in Kwan, So something that can sustain you for the hours now we spend in the cinema hall. I mean, and you just inside Hong Kong. If you want to take it out as well, just like people walking to buy the popcorn, you can also walk in and then place an order and you buy your come on.
0: So beautiful. So guys, grab this opportunity, get in there, have an experience. Share the socials and the contacts with us so that we take it from there.
1: And a call and WhatsApp 0256-789-919. 0256-789-919. I say all the time, offer from an employer could see 12 with the no Korean hand when you're in, but then you can leave a WhatsApp message.
0: Yes,
1: maybe another way you're not real fuel now on petrol, or they just send a WhatsApp message. Once we get in touch, they will respond.
0: Okay,
1: on Instagram, TikTok, Facebook, X at Golden Eagle Cinemas GH, and then our website, goldeneaglecinemasgh.com.
0: So, those are the channels to communicate with them at Golden Eagle Cinemas.
2: Tuning me shoe size.
0: Don't stay out of this. Make sure you experience the goodness that comes with watching movies at Golden Eagle Cinemas. Thank you for coming through.
1: Thank
0: this
1: you for
0: morning.
1: Having me.
0: All right, guys, all doing new music. And Quartin has this one, features Beast Trap KOTM. This is Charging.
3: Yeah, do I see you? 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

0: Sabrin Mobosumi no more. 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A woman 10 and was a short panty line. I mean, 5 a pink was 30 a sew menses more. Now we use it and a green also so which is so normal floor and I will use it and which he oh, two free panty liners. And then when we are going to no crab with a crack crowd, pretty lady sanitary pad. Nin Sabah and Sucre Crania Memu Kama. 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Pretty lady sanitary pad. 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Pretty lady sanitary pad. And my baby,
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3: 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Be Pierre under control.
0: 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Delivery 0500-598569. 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

You know how Thursday is. And we're doing this party on Thursday. Yeah, can't show. Listen now. And they just to breathe out here.

Hey, hold them hands tied out here, baby. We up at the party. Reminiscing back to this wine, y'all. Talk to me now.

0: Jay, gotta be you tonight, man. What's up?
1: I'll be there for you.
0: Listen. Are you ready for that Santa Majesty karaoke party this Thursday?

you from Vienna tonight. What up? Come go with me, baby. Come go with me. Listen.

What are you saying, man? Ladies night party. Now when you say any beautiful ladies in Kwa. Every Friday be any beautiful ladies in Kwa of ya. Now baby I'm managing the one I kill you, Michelle. Who buy my friend because Michelle money. Don't play yourself out here, man. Talk to me, say what? And I'm in the modern Kwa. What are you saying tonight?

trust me, yo. Don't play with your chilling, man. It's a moment of the fun. Friday, you're two of you out for Mr. Opa. My money. Pull up yourself here and let's see you. Let you break. Fred Calano, so bang him on. What's he saying? What's he saying?

Johnson, one of the ones, man. This one is so great, man. What you saying, man? Ah, when someone swifts you off your feet, this is the kind of song you gotta sing to her, huh? When that beautiful lady step up to you, what do you say? Talk to me. Sing it louder.

Ladies and gentlemen, you know what time it is, man. Get to the drive, man. Get to the roller coaster right now. We up in the party. Of course, we're gonna do this one right here. Louder, let's go, say. So this Thursday, our Santa Magazine party drives on. It moves to the place, man. Get your jet

What are you saying, man? What is it? What is it? Ah, everybody in the garden building, how you feeling tonight? Welcome to the place. Hey, which one of you feeling the melody on the radio? Then it's King Kelly up in here. DJ Antelope. We'll be by the Let's Go. You make my come on, see. Wake up, Ellie. Yo, Chama. Oh, wait, what's up? And then you remember what B.A.B. did. What B.A.B. did. Come on. What are you saying? We'll be by the now. And I'm about to be it. What are you telling me now?

come take some beer up in here, Vienna City. We up in here, we doing the most, man. Kawanumis for daily. Me say, I let you break Kawanumis for daily. We up inside Vienna City. This is where all the fun is at, man. We are playing out here. Be serious, man. Talk to me. King Solomon, welcome, bro. We feel it live on the radio, huh?

This one is a role play, roll call. Vienna City Ladies Night Party. DJ got to love for the max. What are you saying, man? Talk to me, y'all. This is the vibe with the courtesy, messing with the OLE MC with a beautiful magic voice, man.

0: I'm so sorry, baby. What's up? I'm so sorry. Did you make you cry, baby? What I say? Ah!
1: This is the way the song goes. Well, my friend, that's what you said to me.
0: Hey, Diane, what you say, man? This is Lionel Richie. What are you talking about, yo?
2: Throw away the work to be done.
0: Yes, man.
2: Let the music play on.
0: Let the music play on. Yeah, that's a Ladies Night Party. What are you saying, man? Who's the Paroxy Vlogger with DJ Gatolo? With the survivor of the current scene. Ah, say. Let it play on.
2: Come on and sing along.
0: Ladies Night Party. Reactive tonight. Uh-huh. What's up? Ah, Jay. Ah, where you going at?
2: Come on and sing.
0: And it's all night long.

0: We're taking you back to the roller coaster one more time. Yeah, man.
1: Life is good, wild and sweet. Let the music play on.
0: Let the music play on. Feel it. Vienna City.
1: Feel it in your heart and feel it.
0: We are super active. What are you saying tonight?
1: Let the music take control.
0: Let me hear you boost up. What's up, say?

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Don't play with me, y'all. Call me Dr. McLeod. Call me the Highlander. Talk to me tonight. But you know there can only be one.

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We up in the place tonight. Shout my infant and uncle. Make sure you say you come into Vienna City. Pray Kalano Chelsea will pull you up for Vienna to wish you out. Yeah. 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Empty as a pocket. 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

0: DJ, save your heart right here, man. 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Oh, love God. What do you say, man?
1: You know you drive me crazy, baby.
0: Let's take you out of your misery tonight.
1: Got to turn into another man.
0: What's your fear, yeah, then? What are you saying?
1: Call
0: pull up inside Vienna City. Call all of your friends. Come on. Talk about it. Give me 545. Fill it up and give me 545. Say what?